0: some things.
1: What, me?
0: Yeah, okay, maybe once or twice. The Aussie Classic from Paul Kelly at 3BA's Ballarat today on this beautiful-looking Thursday. I hope you can get out and get some vitamin D on your forehead as the day rolls on. Lovely to see that sunshine. About a month ago on Ballarat Today, we started our series focusing on creating healthy masculinity in Ballarat because we know that healthy masculinity can lead to violence prevention. That has got to be a good thing. I thought we'd continue it today with a guy who lives and breathes this space every day. He works at Women's Health Grampians. He's their men's engagement advisor. His name is Luke Baker. He joins me on the show this morning. Good morning, Luke.
2: Morning, Brett. Great to be here with you.
0: Mate, lovely to have you on the program. Look, I thought first up we'd take a step back. We keep hearing this term a lot, gendered violence.

This was on your telly. This was playing on your radio. This is the 80s and 8.